0: T Country.
1: When I first saw you, I saw love. And the first time you touched me,

drink in moderation, with no problems, social, moral, or medical. They have learned to enjoy liquor without letting it upset the functioning of their body and mind. It relaxes.

out of the blue, drifting off to the evening news. She said, honey, what would you do if you'd have never met me? I just laughed, said, I don't know. I could take a couple guesses though, and then tried to dig real deep. Said, darling, honestly, I do a lot more offshore fishing, probably eat more drive-through chicken.

Have you come here for forgiveness? Have you come to raise the dead? Have you come here to play Jesus to the lepers in your head?

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Man, it's just great. I hate summer, winter, fall, and spring.

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I said, babe, I'm coming home. We're gonna work this out. I paid for his drinks and I told him thanks.

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2: 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We were both too tired to sleep, so we took turns of staring

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1: På et show som heter Holler 226, så var det en kar som spurte, altså en programleder, som spurte Jordan Davis om han glemte teksten av og til, og da hadde han litt gøyalt å fortelle. Følg med her nå.
2: Have you ever forgotten any lyrics on stage and then just played it off in pure confidence?
3: Not pure confidence. Not at all. There's a screen on both sides of me out there that looks like an amp. Yeah. It looks like it's something I use for sound, but it's 100% just scrolling all of my lyrics.
2: It's auto-scroll, right? Yeah, completely.
3: And what ends up happening is I never use them. So if I have them there, it's like a safety blanket.
2: Sure.
3: If they're there and I know they're there, I'll never forget my lyrics. We played a show one night and I didn't have the screens and I started slow dancing in a parking lot on the second verse. And then got to the second verse and was like, oh, I'll just flip it and sing the first verse, which wouldn't make sense but anyway, I just totally blanked on the second verse and just waited until the chorus came back around and sang the chorus.
2: Were the crowd into it? Were the crowd like,
3: they were probably looking at me like, why did he just stop singing all that? And then I was like, hey guys, I forgot the words. And then the chorus came back up and we all started singing.
2: Open.

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2: 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Country.
3: We got winners, we got losers, chain smokers and boozers, and we got yuppies, we got bikers, we've got

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way. 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